0: And helped upset the Panthers 19-18. In AFL, Collingwood defeated Port by 26 points.
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2: Hero says more showers expected today. Top of 23 degrees. That'll be the case tomorrow. Showers tapering off. Then Tuesday, Wednesday, sunshine. Overnight's down to 6 degrees. Tops of 22.
1: 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Your favourites from the 90s and 2000s. And 60s and 70s tracks that stand the test of time. Zinc 96 has Gympie, Noosa and the Kalula Coast's favourite playlist. 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

0: It's almost midday here at Zinc 96. Got your latest news, sport and weather shortly. The hits to follow. ABBA, Dragon, got a bit of Extreme coming up. And also Roxette, their debut hit from the late 80s. Right now, let's check those roads. Ads is checking out for you.
1: Zinc 96, time saver traffic.
2: Look out for some delays for the Sunshine Motorway, both directions at the moment, heading down into Mountain Creek between Kawana Way and Karawatha Drive. Solid conditions as well up in through Noosa, Noosa Drive, Noosa Parade and Hastings Street. Now there's also delays out through Tawantin, quite heavy from Moriel Avenue, Hilton Terrace and Goodchap Street, Wyber Road, thick both ways around the Farmers Market in Noosaville. 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Sign up for Solo at MYOV.com. It's Adzi with the latest traffic up to date on Zinc 96.
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0: Tuesday, Wednesday at this stage, overnights of 6 degrees, tops of 22, sunny days, and then Thursday, Friday, a couple of showers back again.
1: 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Your favourites from the 90s and 2000s. And 60s and 70s tracks that stand the test of time. 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

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Jonesy and Amanda for the drive home. And a feel-good workday for better music and more of it right across the day. 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

0: That's of 6 degrees, tops of 22, sunny days, and then Thursday, Friday, a couple of showers back again.
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0: Congratulations. Yes, great yes, news, everyone. 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

0: 9 past 6 with Vilko and Jay for brekkie. It's a Monday. You may recall last week, Krista McVeigh, our Federal Emergency Health, not Emergency Health, Federal Services Minister, was talking to us about something that's going to occur next month. And we got the early heads up on this one. This thing will affect your phone in an emergency alert. Look, we had the chat last week, and this is how it goes.
1: You may have heard of the new

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1: We just got to mention, this week is known as Spotlight Week. The crew is going to be around Wednesday for the grand opening, which will require you to be around from 8 o'clock on Wednesday morning. We're going to expect massive queues on this day because someone's going to win themselves a massive shopping spree, like $1,000 to spend there. This is so significant, Jade.
2: Isn't that the dream, getting $1,000 to spend at Spotlight?
1: My God, yes.
2: I'm not at all creative. I can't sew a straight line at all. My daughter's the sewer in the house, but I would be looking at all the homewares. I would be looking for a new Super King quilt cover. That's what I'm after now.
1: Well, they're doing a tontine pillow deal, so if you can do stand that in your place, you can do that as well. I think they're doing tontine standard pillow two packs for the first 100 people, so you've got to line up

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8: Good morning, Naomi Lynch here, broadcasting from Gubbi Gubbi Country. Proposed changes to the federal government's disaster recovery funding arrangements won't work for Queensland or the Sunshine Coast. That's according to Mayor Rosanna Natoli. She says splitting costs 50-50 with the state and Commonwealth isn't fair to Queensland, which sees significantly more disasters than other states.
9: We're told it will be simpler, fairer, as well as being faster in delivering those responses. But from where we stand on the front line, it is raising significant alarm bells. And potentially, this will impact on our community.
8: A 22-year-old man has died in a motorbike crash on the Bruce Highway at Moray Field. Police say his motorbike struck an SUV near the Buchanan Road off-ramp early yesterday morning before a ute then collided with the bike. The rider from Burpengary died at the scene while his pillion passenger, an 18-year-old Caboolture man, was rushed to hospital with serious injuries. Investigations into the crash are ongoing. Four coastal black spot areas on the sunny coast have received safety upgrades, Bruce Atkinson reports.
10: Surf Life Saving Queensland has installed emergency beacons at Noosa North Shore, Alexandra Bay, Stumers Creek at Coolum and the Maroochy River entrance at Cotton Tree. The smart poles are designed for areas with communications or surveillance gaps. The devices are equipped with built-in help points that let people contact lifesavers in emergencies. Lifeguards can monitor live feeds from the devices and also use them to make public safety announcements. SLSQ's Matt Thompson says the poles operate entirely off-grid, using solar power and are built to withstand extreme weather conditions.
8: In local sport, the winning streak is over for the Sunshine Coast Falcons, the men's side losing yesterday's Q Cup clash against the Townsville Blackhawks 24-0. In national news, Australian Federal Police have made the biggest cocaine drug bust in Australian history. 2.7 tonnes of the drug found in sophisticated bunkers on a Western Sydney property. It's believed the haul, worth around $816 million, was imported into Mackay before being driven south. And Australia's auction